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2: Hello there, and thank you for joining us. 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
3: Hello there, and thank you for joining us. It's Monday, June 22nd, and I'm David Natalini. And here's what's making news right now. After a Montreal police officer's death,

0: annually going forward. Back in February, Lucid cut 12% of its global workforce. Shares in Lucid fell by close to 3.5%. Some of the roles being eliminated include top executive roles, such as the chief operating officer position. Dan Schwartzman, Bloomberg Radio.
1: Most people walk past the crack, but I can hear it. Water gets in, winter arrives, freeze-thaw begins.
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3: Markets ended the session mixed, with the Dow gaining 148 points or 0.3%. The S&P 500 dropped by 28 points or 0.4%, while the Nasdaq fell sharply by 351 points or 1.3%. SpaceX shares slipping for a third straight session after the company said it is selling investments.

0: It is Tuesday, June 23rd. I'm Amy Beeman. Mostly clear skies, 16 degrees in Vancouver. Here's what's happening right now.
1: A sweeping warning to officers across this country of an anti-police manifesto. This comes after three are killed in less than 2 weeks in the line of duty.
0: FIFA fans banned from BC Place for a year after what they did at Sunday's World Cup game.
2: The latest list of the most affordable cities in Canada is out, and good luck finding a BC

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2: 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It is 8:49. This just in, a kayaker has drowned in Okanagan Lake. West Kelowna RCMP just releasing information. Say two kayakers set out Friday night but got into trouble when the wind picked up. Both of their boats capsized, forcing them to try to swim to shore. One of them didn't make it. Their body was found a few hours later. Mountain

0: 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You leave right out of Vancouver and arrive right back in Vancouver.
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2: 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By the time you've moved three

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4: 25 degrees and partly cloudy here in Vancouver. Good afternoon. Thank you so much for joining us. I'm Maria Vinca. Here's what's happening right now. The Downtown Vancouver Business Improvement Association says the city's nightlife is seeing a massive boost thanks to the FIFA World Cup, but the tournament is also boosting more than just local businesses. Transit ridership is also up across the region. There are growing calls to regulate the use of e-scooters. This comes after a 13-year-old was hospitalized with serious injuries after being hit by a car in Maple Ridge yesterday afternoon. And still ahead,
5: new details emerge about the disappearance of Nancy Guthrie, the mother of Today Show host Savannah Guthrie, including that she may be dead.
4: It is now time for sports from Sportsnet 650, the home of the Canucks. Here's Sandra Priscina.
6: Groups K and L take the World Cup stage. England and Ghana 0-0 starting the second half. Portugal beat Uzbekistan 5-0. Cristiano Ronaldo, the first player to score in six different World Cups. Coming up, it's Croatia and Panama in Toronto at 4. The nightcap features Colombia and DR Congo. Just under 24 hours until Canada versus Switzerland at BC Place. They are tied atop Group B with 4 points apiece. The Canadians hold

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6: 11:30 news time. It is now 3:48. The Canadian Federation of Independent Business is encouraging you to get out and support local businesses this summer.
7: Gas prices have started to come down, but the war in Iran still isn't over, so there is still uncertainty. And the CFIB says a recent survey shows entrepreneurs are concerned. 84% of respondents say high gas prices could negatively impact the summer tourism season. So the CFIB is encouraging Canadians to get out there and shop local from June 29th until July 13th. Ryan Mallow, Vice President of Legislative Affairs, says fuel prices may put a damper on bigger travel plans, but local tourism is a great opportunity for small business and their communities. Mallow says 66 cents of every dollar spent local stays local, and that benefits the whole community. I'm Chris McCusker.
6: The U.S. National Transportation Safety Board is investigating after a Tesla using an automated driving feature slammed into a home in Texas, killing a 76-year-old woman standing inside.
8: The Tesla Model 3 crash is a significant probe since it involves technology that Elon Musk considers key to the company's future. He's rolling out robo-taxis using automated software in several U.S. cities this year. A top Tesla official posted on X that the driver overrode the automated system by pressing the accelerator down all the way, reaching a speed of 73 miles per hour during the crash. I'm Julie Walker.
6: Coming up in just over a minute, your traffic and weather together on the ones, including the latest on Barnett Highway. It's 3:50.
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6: 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Traffic Patrol, any changes on Barnett, Kyle?
14: Sadly, no, Maria. I would just basically avoid using Barnett Highway westbound. If you're traveling from Port Moody to Burnaby, you would have to go by SFU instead. This serious crash has still closed westbound at Caribou Road. If you commute through here, you'll be forced to detour onto Caribou Road, make that loop, and head back eastbound. Eastbound is open over here, by the way. That direction is crawling from west of Texaco to Caribou. So if you're traveling the other direction, you can still go there. But if there are any changes here, please give us a call, hands-free, star or pound 1130. We greatly appreciate it. And now with more from the 1130 Rogers Xfinity Internet Traffic Center, here's Alex Kerrigan.
15: Thank you very much, Cal, from the Super Safe Disposal Traffic Patrol. Got my eye on a new delay. This doesn't have to be a thing here, but way at the edge of the east-west connector, merging onto either the Alice Fraser Bridge or the Queensboro, there is a bit of a slowdown here. It looks like it is merging onto the Alice Fraser right around that Annis's Channel Bridge. Yeah, it's a little slower than it should be around this time of day. Star pound 1130, got eyes on something new going on here. Over at the Queensboro, just northbound delays in the 91, and that's only about a 10 to 15 minute delay. It's a lot slower on Marine and Stewart's, and both of them merging onto the Queensboro southbound. East-west connector a little further back, slow merging off from Knighton number 6. Northbound delays south end of the Knight Street Bridge. 99 south of the Massey Tunnel. We know what that is. It's just counterflow. That's why it's busy northbound as well. A bit of a delay on Highway 99 southbound south of Highway 17 as well.